It's no use. It's no use. It's no use. It's no use. It's no use. It's no use. No use.

I'm gonna be, I'm gonna be, I'm gonna be, I'm gonna be, I'm gonna be, I'm gonna be, I'm gonna be, I'm gonna be, I'm gonna be, I'm gonna be, I'm gonna be, I'm gonna be, I'm gonna be, I'm gonna be, I'm gonna be, I'm gonna be, I'm gonna be, I'm gonna be, I'm gonna be, I'm gonna be, I'm gonna be, I'm gonna be, I'm gonna be, I'm gonna be, I'm gonna be, I'm gonna be, I'm gonna be, I'm gonna be, I'm gonna be, I'm gonna be, I'm gonna be, I'm gonna be, I'm gonna be, I'm gonna be, I'm gonna be, I'm gonna be, I'm gonna be, I'm gonna be, I'm gonna be, I'm gonna be, I'm gonna be, I'm gonna be, I'm gonna be, I'm gonna be, I'm gonna be, I'm gonna be, I'm gonna be, I'

0: A square divided horizontally and vertically into four equal parts.
1: Cut the diamond down,
0: one gray,
2: the wall
0: one
2: is
0: yellow,
2: bordered and divided
0: brown.
2: Into four equal parts.
3: A red diagonal line from the lower left
4: square,
3: corner
4: red
3: to
4: red
3: the upper.
4: Line.
3: Center, 12 lines from the midpoint.

0: The detail of the pattern is movement.
1: The detail of the pattern is movement.
2: The detail of the pattern is movement.
3: The detail of the pattern is movement.
0: The detail of the pattern is movement.
3: The detail.
1: The detail of the pattern is movement.
2: The detail of the pattern.
1: The detail of the pattern.
3: The detail of the pattern is movement.
0: The detail of the pattern is
2: 3, 4, 5.
1: The detail of the pattern is movement.
2: The detail of the pattern is
1: 4, 5, 6, 7, 8.
2: The detail of the pattern is 4.
1: The detail of the pattern is 8. 2, 3, 4, 5, 6, 7, 8.

0: the 86th, 87th, and 88th points are located symmetrically across the central vertical axis of the wall. From the 45th, the 28th, and the 65th points in that order.
1: The 89th point is located halfway
2: between the midpoint and the left side. Lines
1: and across halfway between the
2: 64th
1: point and the midpoint of the left side and the lower left-hand point.
0: The 86th, 87th, and 88th points are located symmetrically across the central
3: the 85th point is located halfway between the 86th and 87th.

0: Where?
1: What?
0: Where?
1: What?
2: For?
0: Where?
1: What?
2: For?
1: What?
2: For?
0: Where?
3: You ever think something?
1: What?
2: For?
0: Where?
3: You ever think something?
1: What?
4: Yes?
2: For?
0: Where?
3: You ever think something?
1: What?
5: Quit it!
4: Yes?
2: For?
0: Where?
3: You ever think something?
1: What?
5: Quit it!
4: Yes?
2: For?
5: Quit it!
4: Yes?
2: For?
0: Where?
3: You ever think something?
1: What?
5: Quit it!
4: Yes?
2: For?
0: Where?
3: You ever think something?
6: Do you mind if I smoke?
1: What?
5: Quit it!
4: Yes?
2: For?
3: Where? You ever think something?
6: Do you mind if I smoke?
1: What?
5: Quit it!
4: Yes?
2: For?
0: Where?
6: Do you mind if I smoke?
1: What?
5: Quit it!
4: Look. Yes?
2: For?
3: Where? You ever think Look. Something?
6: Do you mind if I smoke?
1: What?
5: Quit it!
4: Look. Yes?
2: For?
7: Fucking crazy!

Ye who read are still among the living. But I who write shall have long since gone my way into the region of shadows.

For indeed, strange things shall happen, and secret things be known, and many centuries shall pass away ere these memorials be seen of men. And when seen, there will be some to disbelieve, and some to doubt, and yet a few who will find much to ponder upon in the characters here graven with a stylus of iron.

There had been a year of terror, and of feelings more intense than terror, for which there is no name upon the earth. For many prodigies and signs had taken place, and far and wide, over sea and land, the black wings of the pestilence were spread abroad.

evident that now had arrived the alternation of that 794th year, when at the entrance of Aries, the planet Jupiter is conjoined with the red ring of the terrible Saturnus.

over some flasks of the red Cheyenne wine. 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

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But the boding and the memory of evil, they would not be so excluded.

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Things material and spiritual. Heaviness in the atmosphere. A sense of suffocation, anxiety. And above all, that terrible state of existence, which the nervous experience when the senses are keenly living and awake, and meanwhile the powers of thought lie dormant.